0: Bobby asked Dan and Shay how they handle an encore at their shows.
1: The encore's a tough thing. It's a little goofy to go off stage. It's like a little bit you're boosting yourself on too much of a pedestal, but it's just part of the gig. You kind of have to do it. It adds a little bit of drama to the show that we go off stage. The key is to finish the first part of the set with a song that nobody likes. Clearly, they're not going to end with it. I'm not going to say, you know.
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Nah, I ain't drunk. Okay, maybe I do have a little buzz, but that song came on and I just thought what harm could come from one little call.

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101 WPOC with I Ain't Coming Back, Morgan Wallen and Post Malone. Got Chase Matthew and Zach Top. They're both in the next 6 minutes for you. Here's Chris Jansen at Mina Beer.

darling. 93.1 at WPOC. That is Chase Matthew Darlin. Heads up, the Win Piles Cash Contest back tomorrow. First chance to win a grand at 9:20 with Michael J. and Candace. Here's Zach Top. Playing.

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Got a great trip for you to win to Chicago to see Zach Brown Band. 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

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Morgan Wallen, 20 cigarettes. Dustin Lynch, did you know he once considered a career in medicine? Smart dude. 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

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That's Luke Combs, Sleepless in a Hotel Room. I got the money returning tomorrow, 13 chances for you to win $1,000. 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

93.1 at WPOC with Beautiful Things, Megan Maroney. If you're on the TikTok and Gram, look me up. Give me a follow. Corey on radio. Appreciate you hanging tonight. Here's the Vampiri Psychological.

LA's best country, 93.1 WPOC. Hey, thank you for starting your Thursday here with me. How about we get it rolling with some good news? Hang on just two songs and I'll share some with you.

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1: 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Hey, I got a topic I want to discuss next hour. 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
1: Hi, just wanted to touch base, tell you I'm calling from Southern Maryland. My name is Pam. On my way to work, got a 15 and a half hour shift to do today. Thanks a lot. Have a great day.
0: Pam, thank you so much for doing that hard work and listening to After Midnight.

0: 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Ann Hudson is about to jump on and share some Nashville news with us. Ann, what do you have lined up?
1: Wow, Granger, Casey Musgraves popping up everywhere with some surprises. I'll tell you about one of them coming up in your Nashville news next.

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1: Hey, just man, this is Red at Mountain Mart. 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You rock, man.
0: Well, thank you for the encouragement. I appreciate that so much.

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One New York police officer tried to turn a traffic stop into a personal payday, asking a driver for a $1,700 loan during the stop. Spoiler alert, it didn't go well. Earl Dibbles Jr. is going to share this dumb criminal story with us next.

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0: talking about history. And he's even got the diploma to prove it. It's time for This Day in History on After Midnight with Granger Smith.
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1: Me, my sister, and brother-in-law listen to you guys all the time. Wanted to give you kudos. We enjoy you.
0: Well, thank both of y'all. I appreciate you so much.

0: 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Ann Hudson is coming up next with all the latest from Nashville. 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
1: Whoa, did you see this interview about Parker McCollum Granger talking about how he almost quit the music business? I'll tell you about that coming up in your Nashville news next.
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1: Hey, Granger Smith, this is Tanya. I'm driving to work in Vegas, going to Henderson. Thanks, hon.
0: Well, thank you, Tanya. I appreciate you so much.

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A mail carrier in Florida decided to mix business with vodka shots. She stopped for a quick party mid-route and ended up driving her mail truck like it was a bumper car. Spoiler alert, the cops were not impressed, and Earl Dibbles Jr., the country boy, is here to share this dumb criminal story with us next.

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Hey, thank you for starting your Thursday here with me. How about we get it rolling with some good news? Hang on just two songs and I'll share some with you.

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1: Hey, Granger, I just want to say good morning from the Shenandoah Valley. This is Eileen. Hope you have a great day.
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0: 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Ann Hudson is about to jump on and share some Nashville news with us. Ann, what do you have lined up?
1: Wow, Granger, Casey Musgrave is popping up everywhere with some surprises. I'll tell you about one of them coming up in your Nashville news next.

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1: 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Hey, thank you for sharing Thursday here with me on After Midnight, y'all. Before you take off and get your day started, let me remind you, God is great and He is worthy of our praise. I'm Granger Smith, coming to y'all from the Yee Yee Farm in Central Texas. 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
1: Good morning.
0: 93.1 WPOC, 508, Michael J. and Candace in the morning. And look, the phone is already ringing this morning.
1: Oh.
0: First caller.
2: WPOC, how's it going, Michael J.?
0: Good, buddy. What are you doing?
2: Man, I'm checking in from Hampstead, Maryland. Listening to you guys every morning, but listening religiously for 49 years. My grandmother made me grow up listening to the station.
0: Oh, that's cool.
1: Glad you're here with us.
0: Yeah, thank you.
2: And Candace,
1: Candace,
2: you're awesome. Every morning I watch Fox 45 News. I remember you being on there. Congratulations on your pregnancy and your birth. I'm so happy for you.
1: It's been a minute, so I'm glad we're able to check back in again.
2: It has been a minute. I missed you when you disappeared from the news, and now that you're on my favorite radio station, I'm excited.
1: Perfect. It all worked out.
0: The artful right there. That's what I call kismet. That's yes.
2: And I got to tell you, here's a funny story. You're going to love this.
1: Okay.
2: Every morning, Monday through Friday, I drive to Sykesville, and I take care of two horses. I let them out, and I clean their stalls. It takes me about an hour. These horses actually sleep in this barn all night listening to your radio station.
0: Wow. Well, there you go.
2: One of my jobs is to actually unplug the radio when I leave in the morning because the horses listen to it at night.
0: Oh, there you go. Why do you unplug it? We come on and the horses can't handle it or what? What happens?
2: Well, no, I got to unplug it in the morning when I put them out in the field because there's nobody in the barn.
0: Gotcha.
2: But you know, they have to sleep listening to country music.
0: Well, that's beautiful. So we have the horses support to be CMA Major Market DJs of the Year.
1: Right.
0: Air personalities.
1: We're hoping to have everybody's support here.
0: Yeah.
1: I did think that it was maybe the horses couldn't deal with us.
0: No, apparently, apparently overnight they get tired and they like, because you know how it is when you're sleeping. And you do get restless occasionally. I'm sure horses do too.
1: Right.
0: And you,

0: out comes this beautiful woman, right? And she's like, hi, how you doing? I'm like, doing pretty good.
1: Oh, yeah, I just got in a 3-car accident. I'm doing all right.
0: Yeah, we exchange information. And then the next thing I know, I'm back at her house. And
1: what?
0: And I'm thinking, she's really cute. You want to go out?
1: No, this sounds like more like the end of the world than this could be reality.
0: And so then I realized that she's 23, and I'm like, you're much too young.
1: Oh, no.
0: You're much too young for me. And her mom comes in, and she's like, you know, you're only 3 years older than me. And I'm like, what is this dream I'm having?
1: Yeah, again, dream.
0: Yeah. I think I need to get back to my therapist, is what that means. Good morning.

0: 103.1 WPOC, Dylan Scott. We're kicking off Throwback Thursday, May 7th. Mother's Day week continues in the 7 o'clock hour this morning. Look at this. We're going to have a mystery mama's song. When you hear that, we'll tell you what the song is in a minute. But we've got a Mother's Day song you're going to be listening for to win. We'll have Thomas Rhett concert tickets in the ticket window. We are saluting teachers this week. We'll get to that. We've been recognizing nurses. There's so much going on.
1: Right.
0: And it's Military Appreciation Month.
1: All in one.
0: All rolled into one great
1: big cigar.
0: All
1: the corners here.
0: Right. And on top of that, Candace has got your traffic info. We talked a little bit last night about a kind of sad anniversary that's coming up. Is that today?
1: It is today. Yes. 4 years ago today, we lost the late, great traffic jam Jimmy. This one's for him, let's just say that.
0: Our traffic reports this morning, we will be thinking of Traffic Jam Jimmy.
1: Yeah.
0: For sure.
1: All right. Out on the roadways, we do have an accident involving a truck that lost its load. Right lane blocked eastbound side of 70. The activity is right near that 68 stretch, so exit 18. You can still move around the area. Just be aware of the flashing lights. 70 is decent, a little bit closer to home from 40 heading up towards that 29 stretch, and then eventually all the way down towards the Beltway. Beltway looks good. At a loop side, Hartford Road heading down through 83. West side stretch 795 down towards 70. Just a volume. And then the 83s, no problems to report out along the Harrisburg Expressway. And it's easy breezy on the JFX, southbound side from 41st Street all the way downtown. I'm Candace Dold, and that's your traffic.
0: Well, we're finally beating up on a bad baseball team, and the Orioles won another game last night. See, that's the solution. Ooh. Just play last place teams, and we'll be all right.
1: All right, but whatever it takes.
0: They beat the Marlins 7-4. I hear in Baltimore it's

0: Thomas Rhett.
1: Michael J. and Candace, I've never been more proud of two people getting to be the voice of WPOC. This is a big deal. You just have radio voices. Like, you were built for this. You were born for this.
0: You were born for this, Candace. You were born for this.
1: You can do no wrong.
0: No, you can do no wrong, Thomas Rhett says.
1: And I just want to say thank you for your service.
0: Thank you for your service,
2: I'll
0: too,
2: Thomas
0: Rhett.
2: I'll take his word for it.
0: All right. That's not kind of like military appreciation, though. I mean, like...
2: No, he's given us a shout-out, yeah. And I'm not going to turn it away.
0: All right. Thank you, Thomas Rhett.

0: here at 93.1 WPOC. Michael J. and Candace in the morning. And wait a second, you can listen to us anywhere on the iHeartRadio app. Where are you listening?
1: I'm in a stairway.
0: All right. Well, she's in the stairwell listening.
2: Yeah, whatever it takes, as long as you have the app out, hey, we're down for it.
0: We want to be with you everywhere. Everywhere.
2: Yeah, and we can be.
0: Yeah. 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
2: Right.
3: She's a yellow pair of running shoes, a holy pair of jeans. She looks great in cheap sunglasses. She looks great in anything.

0: Michael, Jay, and Candace, we're the ones that showed what the real lyrics to that song are all about.
1: Everybody in the bark and tissue. Everybody in the bark and tissue.
2: Is that your song?
1: Yep.
2: Oh. Can you say Shaboozy?
1: Shaboozy.
2: Yeah, we love that song. Do we love that song?
1: Yeah.
0: Well, let's go.
3: Everybody in the bark and tissue.
2: Is this the song?
1: Yeah.
0: Get it. You put a little boogie in it. That's
2: yeah.
0: how you do it. Roll call. All right. This is how we wake up in the morning around here at 5:49. We want to find out what you're up to on our roll call.
2: Uh-huh.
0: So text us 77962, start with hey or hi, or call 800-321-3693. Good morning.
2: Yes, we have quite a few texts. In fact, Lisa from Parkville checking in saying good morning and happy Thursday. For Throwback Thursday, could you play I Swear by John Michael Montgomery?
0: Of course we can.
2: All right. Lisa from Whitehall saying hi, and Denise in the Dina, happy hour Thursday, she says.
0: Okay.
2: Karen, good morning. Got to make it a great day to end my work week. Looking forward to a great weekend on the baseball fields.
0: All right.
2: Go team. Peggy from Tawnytown, heading to work in Westminster. She says, I need my cup of country music to get me going this morning. Keep the country spinning. Love you, Michael, Jay, and Candace.
0: Back
2: we will do that.
0: Yeah, we love you, too.
2: And then Sonia, the Dina chick. I'm always jealous of this one. They have Donut Thursday.
0: All right. What is your favorite donut?
2: Mine?
0: Yeah.
2: Boston cream.
0: I was going to say the same thing.
2: Really?
0: I love that. Like, when I was a kid, I loved the jelly filled donuts.
2: I did too, as a child, but no longer.
0: I've matured into Boston cream.
2: I feel the same way. Kathy from Tawnytown checking in on Flashback Thursday. Could you play something by the Judds, she says.
0: All right.
2: And then Becca here heading off to work saying, good morning, Michael, Jay, and Candace. Well, good morning to you as well.
0: Oh, good morning.
4: Michael, Jay, Candace, the whole team. Yes,
0: we're ready.
2: We're here for you. All right, out on the roadways, a crash on the eastbound side of 70. It's right near 68, that exit 18 stretch. A truck lost its load. Right lane is blocked, but you can still at least move around the area. No problems coming down the pike on 70 from 29, heading up towards 695. Volume is heavy at this point out along the Beltway stretch, taking it from Hartford Road down through Providence Road, and then from Reisterstown Road up towards 40. The 83s are getting busy, but at least they're steady, and then no problems to report through the tunnels, 95 through the Fort McHenry Tunnel and 895 through the Harbor Tunnel. I'm Candace Stolt, and that's your traffic.
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0: for Throwback Thursday, a request for John Michael J. Montgomery.
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0: The great John Michael.
1: Yes.
0: All right, 5:55. We're getting things rolling here this morning on 93.1 WPOC.

0: 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What's going on with the brief in a three-minute period
1: here? A man is arrested after an armed robbery at the Orioles team store. Details in the brief.
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2: Baltimore police arrested a man after an armed robbery at the Orioles team store. Officers were called to the store on West Camden Street around 10 a.m. yesterday. Police later identified a 49-year-old man who took two jerseys off a wall in the store and tried to flee. Police said his store employees stopped the man and he took out a knife and ran off. Officers searched the area and arrested the man without incident in the 200 block of North Utah Street. Charges are pending. A 16-year-old boy has died after a crash with an electric dirt bike and a car on Tuesday afternoon in Fallston. Police were called for a crash in the area of Route 152 and Pleasantville Road. An investigation showed that the bike hit a Honda CR-V on the passenger side while it was trying to turn onto Pleasantville Road. The injured 16-year-old of Fallston was taken to shock trauma, where he was pronounced dead. The investigation continues. Two Southwest Airlines flights at BWI Thurgood Marshall Airport were involved in a minor crash while leaving the gates, prompting passengers to switch planes. The incident occurred during pushback, causing minor damage to the wingtips of two different flights. Southwest Airlines immediately took the planes out of service and no passengers were hurt. An internal review is ongoing, with safety being the airline's top priority. The FAA is investigating. That is your brief.
3: That is awesome. Awesome.
2: Yeah.
3: Thank you very much.
2: All right, out on the roadways, we do have heavy traffic on the southbound side of the BW Parkway between 195 and NSA. No accidents there, just going to be the volume. Now, Interloop side of the Beltway, there's an accident on the ramp blocking the left lane onto the northbound side of the Harrisburg Expressway. So you're certainly going to notice that heavier volume right in between the 83s heading up towards the Harrisburg Expressway. No problems to report out along Green Spring if you are thinking about taking that instead. Outer Loop side of the Beltway is now seeing that volume that's funneling in. Hartford Road down through Towson, and then the west side stretch from 795 up towards 40. Things look good through the tunnels. It's just going to be the company that you'll have, both the Fort McHenry Tunnel and the Harbor Tunnel as well. I'm Candace Stold, and that's your traffic.
0: I want to start just grabbing quick snapshots of Candace's face when a random person just jumps in and says something random.
2: I guess I can't really hide my emotions.
0: No, I love it. Hey, it's Michael, Jay, and Candace. Who's cuter? Your dog, or your husband?
4: The dog. He was cute.
0: You are so funny.
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0: You may have heard there's been some tiffs going on between Kacey Musgraves and Miranda Lambert. And apparently they kind of sparred for a while. But they have kissed and made up.
1: Oh, good.
0: And I've got the story about what they're doing together now in less than 3 minutes on Michael J's Music City Minute, 93.1 WPOC, after Ella. Just when.

0: every morning I wake up, break some additional country music record. She's done it again. Just when I thought I got in the fall in love with Tennessee. She is the first female country artist to ever have not one, not two, but three hits simultaneously in the Billboard Hot 100 Top 10. And the country charts and all of it together. Three hits at once.
1: Wow.
0: That's crazy.
1: It is crazy. I look at our shared drive at night to see what we're going to be talking about on the show the next day. Yep. And I'm like, oh, imagine that. Ella Langley's on there. And then I'm like, but every story's legit. It's crazy.
0: And it's a new one every day.
1: Yeah.
0: So her three songs, you know what they are now, right? Choosing Texas,
1: yes.
0: Be Her, and I Can't Love You Anymore.
1: Uh-huh.
0: With the new duet with Morgan Wallen.
1: Right.
0: It debuted at number 7, highest any duo in country music, and that it even beat, no kidding, Dolly Parton and Kenny Rogers' Islands in the Stream.
1: Really?
0: When that came out, this debuted higher.
1: That's incredible.
0: It's the biggest thing since sliced bread, right?
2: 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What's happening in country music is happening in Michael J's Music City Minute. 93.1 WPOC.
0: Here's what else you need to know about. You know, they call it Knoxville. Don't say Knoxville, because in Tennessee, okay. It's Knoxville.
1: Mm-hmm.
0: All right, well, over in Knoxville, Neyland Stadium is the home of the Tennessee Vols, the Volunteers. Well, listen to this. The record for attendance for any event there had been held since 2019 by Garth Brooks, with a record of 84,846 fans in the stands, right? That record was demolished by Luke Combs last weekend. They finally, it took them 4 days. They had to hand count all the tickets, I guess. I don't know. But officially, 92,045 fans were at the Luke Combs show. So that's like, what, 8,000 more?
1: Yeah, it is.
0: How'd they fit all those people in there? The stadium officially holds 101,915.
1: Oh, okay.
0: So apparently, somebody's going to try to beat Luke Combs.
1: Yeah.
0: I wonder who might do that, Morgan Wallen.
1: Okay.
0: All right, and the other big news is the axes have been put down. They buried the hatchets. They're now talking and working together. Kacey Musgraves and Miranda Lambert, they weren't on speaking terms not too long ago, but the other night they appeared on stage in Texas together to sing a song that is on Kacey's album that just came out. Here it is. Here's a snippet. And you got to admit, that you have to want to sing this song, ladies. It's called Horses and Divorces. That is what the ladies have in common now. And here is a snippet.

0: is a drinking song if I've ever heard one, isn't it?
1: Yep.
0: There it is. Miranda Lambert, Casey Musgraves, Horses and Divorces. That's your Music City Minute. Mm-hmm. What's on the roads?
1: Out on the roadways, we do have an accident on the inner loop side of the Beltway. It's on the off-ramp to the northbound side of the Harrisburg Expressway. It's blocking the left lane of the ramp there, but you can at least still move around the area. Of course, busier than usual right around there. And then in Baltimore, a crash overturned vehicle on the westbound side of Pulaski Highway, right between North Point Road and 895. Yes, you're going to see the volume now on the southbound side moving down through the Harbor Tunnel and the same deal out along 95 through the Fort McHenry Tunnel. Heavy traffic on the BW Parkway, southbound direction 195 up towards NSA. I'm Candace Stold, and that's your traffic.
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Real connection, real emotion, and yeah, a few mistakes. 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Actually, lots of mistakes. 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

0: elementary school and square dancing. Remember, really? Did you learn square dance in school?
1: I did not.
0: Alabama, Throwback Thursday.
1: I'm sure that was a sight.
0: It was fun. Oh, you should see that. 93.1 WPOC, Michael J. and Candace on Mother's Day week. Sunday, Mother's Day. I sure hope you haven't forgotten about it, but we're here to remind you in case you did.
1: Yeah, and so I was looking at something yesterday that said Mother's Day is expected to break spending records this year. Consumers planning to spend a total of $38 billion.
0: What?
1: That averages about $284 per person.
0: That's a lot of money. So here's my thought about this. That's a lot.
1: It is a lot.
0: I mean, $284. I don't know if I'm going to swing. I mean, that's a lot to put on the credit card. But if you're thinking maybe just of a little gift, I think, because my mom would say to me, that's ridiculous. Don't spend that much money on me. But she wants something. I usually get flowers. You can get some nice flowers for $100. You know, they say average, though, is $58.50. I don't think, how much is a dozen roses? It's at least that much now, right?
1: I don't know. But I went into Sam's yesterday and they were all there and I was like, well, I could pick myself a bouquet right now.
0: Exactly. That's how, well, you know, every guy's doing that. Perfume, roughly $60-$70 you can drop on a bottle of good stuff. And, you know, you want to find out what your mom's wearing. Just don't go get some perfume random off it. Yeah.
1: This is a favorite things time.
0: Yeah, but even greeting cards have gone up. They're like $6 to $7 now.
1: Greeting cards really irk me.
0: Do they?
1: Yeah.
0: You don't like a card?
1: No, I do like a card, but why are we spending $8?
0: I don't know. It's like a cup of coffee. It's the same thing.
1: It is.
0: These little things have just gotten, because they used to be like a couple of bucks.
1: Right. Like the dollar store card is really good with me.
0: Is it still a dollar, though, at the dollar store?
1: Some of them are still 50 cents.
0: Oh, wow. Okay.
1: Trader Joe's does have 99 cent cards.
0: Do Trader Joe's then.
1: Yeah.
0: Yeah. That's a good way to go. So anyway, what are you thinking for Mother's Day? And I've got an idea for you. This is really actually pretty sweet. In our 7 o'clock hour, it's mom's hour today again. We are going to play a mystery mom song, but you're going to know the mystery because we're going to tell you right now. It's Papa Loved Mama, right?
1: All right.
0: All right, from Garth Brooks. When you hear on Throwback Thursday, Papa Loved Mama, you're going to be the ninth caller at 800-321-3693. We've got a gift card for you. From a place called Candles by Candy. They have a candle bar in Savage, Maryland. And this is all brought to you by Visit Howard County. We love Howard County, by the way. Ellicott City, the whole thing.
1: Yes.
0: There's so much to do.
1: And I love this concept.
0: Well, listen to this. You go to Candles by Candy, and you can create your own candle. Now, I know guys would be like, oh, what? I think there might be wine involved. I don't know. But the slogan on the wall is stay lit with Candles by Candy.
1: I think it's about the experience.
0: Okay. And you make a candle and you can fragrance it and make it. So mom, this is the kind of thing your mom's going to be like, oh, I'll go do that.
1: Yes.
0: A lot of moms would like to sit around and make a candle and, you know, chit chat and whatever they do. Right.
1: Right.
0: So we're going to give that gift card away when you hear Papa Love Mama from Garth Brooks.
1: Yes, give us a call.
0: All right. In the meantime, we'd love to know what you're thinking about spending for Mother's Day.
1: Mm-hmm. And text us, 77962. Start with hey or hi and let us know. 800-321-3693.

0: time we can tell you the mystery Mother's Day song in the 7 o'clock hour this morning. Papa Love Mama.
1: Yes.
0: Garth Brooks.
1: You hear it.
0: Yeah.
1: Give us a call.
0: Ninth caller will win a very special little gift card for Mama. Or if you're a mom, you win it for yourself. Nothing wrong with that. You're at 93.1 WPOC. So we were talking about how much Mother's Day is going to ring up this year. They say the average is well above $200. Close to 300, actually, isn't it?
1: And we were thinking that might be a little high, but we're getting some texts that it might be actually on point.
0: Look at this. Michael J. and Candace, I hit the spa gift card. Every time, solid go-to gift, a spa day. She can do whatever she wants, hair, nails, massage. She can do her nails and hair any way she wants. That's two bills, though, $200. She gets to feel like a queen for a day. Love you, Mom.
1: I think that's one of the best ideas because it gives Mom a time to relax.
0: Can I ask this question? And I don't know if this is, maybe it makes sense with little ones, but do you feel that Dan, like, does Dan usually come through with a Mother's Day thing for you on behalf of the kids? Or does he say, hey, you're not my mom?
1: No, he does a gift from him and a gift from the children.
0: Two gifts? Wow. And so he's going to dig into that wallet.
1: Well, but here's the thing about the gifts from the children.
0: Right.
1: I love like one of those handprint gifts.
0: Aww,
1: or thumbprint. You know what I mean? Something like that.
0: Yeah.
1: And this, a lot of schools do a really good job of making those little art projects for moms in school. And then my daughter will come home with it. And I'm like, that's all I need. You know,
0: right?
1: Like, meant from the heart.
0: Hey, Michael J. and Candace, I've already spent over $300 on my wife. Personalized animated portraits of the family. And of course, jelly cats.
1: So jelly cats are a very big deal. And if you do not know about them, Michael, you need to be schooled.
0: Uh-oh. Tell me about
1: them. It gets very competitive to find them online. So I often will go to Nordstrom online. They do have a lot of them. However, there are some boutique-y type stores around here that have jelly cats. For instance, Smythe has a lot of them, and that becomes a go-to for a lot of people. These are very soft stuffed animals.
0: Oh, okay.
1: And they have a whole variety of them.
0: Really?
1: Mm-hmm.
0: And are they pricey? Where do they come in at?
1: They're like $30 a
0: $30 pop. Bucks. So,
1: at least 30.
0: And are there different characters that people go for, or is it just random?
1: No, it's just all different animals.
0: Mm-hmm. A ton of different
1: like
0: ones.
1: Like, I do them for the girls for Easter.
0: Okay.
1: I do a bunny.
0: Okay.
1: And they have them for all generations. Like, they have the little pacifier attached to blankets and an animal for babies, and then it goes all the way up to adults who enjoy them.
0: Well, there you go. So you're saying Mom likes jelly cats.
1: Oh, yeah. They're soft and cuddly.
0: You have some yourself?
1: My girls have a lot of them.
0: All right. Well.
1: Yes. Out on the roadways, here's what you need to know. On the Interloop side of the Beltway, you will find an accident. It's right near the Harrisburg Expressway. Left lane of the ramp is blocked, but you can at least still move around the area. And then out along 70 eastbound side, a truck lost its load. It's right near 68 near exit 18. The right lane is blocked. Southbound side of 895, heavy volume at this point from Boston Street heading down through the Harbor Tunnel. And then inside Baltimore, a crash Eastern Avenue. That's right before 95. 95 sluggish on the southbound side through the Fort McHenry Tunnel leading down towards Caton Avenue. I'm Candace Dold, and that's your traffic.
0: Jelly cats. It's something new every day I learn about.
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0: 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Michael, Jay, and Candace, what's coming up on The Brief?
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0: 93.1 WPOC, Michael, Jay, and Candace. A shower possible this morning. Clouds giving way to some sun. Get ready for 67 this afternoon.
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2: Baltimore police arrested a man after an armed robbery at the Orioles team store. Mm. Officers were called to the store on West Camden Street around 10 a.m. yesterday. Police later identified a 49-year-old man who took two jerseys off a wall in the store and tried to flee. Police said a store employee stopped the man and he took out a knife and ran off. Officers searched the area and arrested the man without incident in the 200 block of North Utah Street. Charges are pending. A 16-year-old boy has died after a crash with an electric dirt bike and a car on Tuesday afternoon in Falston. Police were called for a crash in the area of Route 152 and Pleasantville Road. An investigation showed that the bike hit a Honda CRV on the passenger side while it was trying to turn onto Pleasantville Road. The injured 16-year-old of Falston was taken to shock trauma, where he was pronounced dead. The investigation continues. Two Southwest airline flights at BWI Thurgood Marshall Airport were involved in a minor collision while leaving the gates, prompting passengers to switch planes. The incident occurred during pushback, causing minor damage to the wingtips of two flights. Southwest Airlines immediately took the planes out of service and no passengers were hurt. An internal review is ongoing, with the safety being the airline's top priority. The FAA is investigating the incident. That is your brief. And out on the roadways, we do have an accident on the eastbound side of 70. It's right near Maryland 68, but a truck lost its load. Right lane is blocked. You can at least still move around the area. We did have a crash on the Interloop side of 695 near the Harrisburg Expressway. That one has been cleared. It was right by the ramp, so just now the residual volume there. And then a crash on the northbound side of 95. This one's near 222. In Baltimore, an accident with an overturned vehicle out along the westbound side of 40. That's right between North Point Road and 895. And then the heavy volume. Stop and go southbound side of 895 from Lombard Street down towards the Harbor Tunnel and on 95 from Dundalk Avenue up towards the Fort McHenry Tunnel. I'm Candace Stold and that's your traffic.
0: Remember, it's mom hour around here. Everything we're doing is about moms. You got a song you're listening for. Oh, you know what? You wanted to say something, mom?
3: I got to spend some time with my kids.
0: Did it make you want to have more?
3: Oh, heck no.
0: there's an honest mom. Oh, here's something your mom might love. Thomas Rhett.
2: Yes.
0: You know, she can leave daddy at home and go to the show if you're the ninth caller.
2: Or she could go with daddy.
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9: Hey all, I'm Jamie Lynn Sigler, a mom, actor, and advocate. I know how overwhelming it can be trying to decide which treatment is right for you. I've been there, but you should know you're not alone. You can do this. Start with some research, talk to the community, and most importantly, don't be afraid to ask your doctor questions. You might find results that speak for themselves. That's how I landed on Kisa.

0: Mother's Day gift. You're right, Candace.
1: Well, absolutely.
0: Listen, Donna, we've got something for you that I think you'll appreciate for Mother's Day. Thomas Rhett concert tickets, all right? You're all set for his show. You're going to be seeing him at Merriweather Post Pavilion, Thomas Rhett, on August 13th. So have a wonderful time, all right? Hold on the line for one sec.
1: Thank you.
0: You're welcome. We'll get the info from Donna. You're on 93.1 WPOC.

0: Michael J. Music City Minute is just 3 minutes away, and since the weather's warming up, I'll tell you how you can fish, hunt, golf, drink with Luke Bryan. But first,
1: when's all this happening?
0: Yeah, right after Ella Langley.

0: Ella Langley. Good to the last drop, right there.
1: Yes. Be her. All right, there you go. In all of her glory.
2: Michael J's Music City Minute. In 60 seconds, you gon' know like you on Music Row.
3: You want to hear something about Ella Langley? She says she's still shocked that anybody cares enough to come see her in concert.
4: I'm always, like, I get surprised a lot, I guess. There's still, like, I'm playing headline shows. So I'm like, I hope people show up, you know, and then I walk out there and it's been slammed.
3: Oh, of course.
1: What?
3: She's shocked at people. I mean, here's the thing. She's got so much success right now. Ella Langley and Morgan Wallen's duet, I Can't Love You Anymore, debuted at number 7 on the Billboard Hot 100, matching a historic record set by Dolly and Kenny with Islands in the Stream. The song marks the first track by two core country artists in lead roles to enter the top 10, a milestone not seen since 1983. Candace wasn't even born.
1: No.
3: You weren't even thought of. I don't think you were even thought of. Previous collaborations featuring country artists did not have both performers credited as lead artists on a Hot 100 top 10 debut. So Ella Langley and Morgan Wallen just have busted every record. And now with her 3 songs in the top 10 at the same time, she's the hottest thing in the world, no doubt. Country star Luke Bryan is teasing fish, hunt, golf, drink. Who would like to do all four
1: Where
3: of those things?
1: Where does all this happen?
3: Well, it's happening in his new song, and here he is singing a little bit of it.

0: 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Imperfect? Yeah. Real? Abso-dang-lutely.
1: 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Michael J. Imhoff and Candace in the morning.
2: Pop drove a truck nearly all his life. You know it drove mama crazy being a trucker's wife. The part you couldn't handle was being alone. I guess you needed more to hold than just a tell.

0: Tennessee. Amanda heard the Mother's Day song today.
1: She knew what to do.
0: On Throwback Thursday, happy Mother's Day, Amanda.
2: Thank you.
0: You're very welcome. So you got a house full of kids, it sounds like. Are you done? Are you having any more?
2: Oh, I'm done.
0: She's like, I'm out.
1: Well, you know.
0: All right, you got a $50 gift card for Candles by Candy, brought to you by Visit Howard County.
1: Yes, enjoy.
0: Yeah, you can go over there and have some fun. Make a candle and make it scented any way your heart desires.
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0: 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It is Throwback Thursday. More of your all-time favorites coming up. That is a big old hit these days from Luke Combs and Days Like These. This week, we've got so much going on. It's Military Appreciation Month. So we will be saluting another bunch of heroes 8:30 this morning. If you want us to shout out your veteran, your active duty personnel, any of the branches of our military, here is your chance. Go to the talkback mic on the iHeartRadio app. Just click that and tell us about your hero. We would love to make that part of our announcement at 8:30. We've also been recognizing teachers this week.
1: Yes.
0: Because it's National Teachers Week. And, you know, the thought occurred to me that a really good teacher leaves an indelible mark on your memory. And I'll bet that a lot of us remember a particular lesson, something specific that a given teacher imparted you with. You know what I mean? And do you have one, Candace?
1: I do have one, yes. Okay. I went to St. Joseph's School in Cockeysville.
0: Okay.
1: And one of my teachers, Mrs. Blevins, she was my middle school English teacher.
0: Okay.
1: And at first when I started, it was all about like spelling and vocab. And it was like every Friday we had the test. And I was like, what are we doing? I'm just memorizing these. Mm-hmm. And she taught me not to memorize them, to embrace, because after all, you're using these words throughout your life, right? And she's like, no, really, this has an impact. But what the most valuable lesson was, I did a speech. I was dressed up as a character and I looked like an older lady and I was kind of embarrassed to do it. And it was really one of my first realms into public speaking.
0: Wow.
1: And she was like, here's how you own it. And she really coached me through it. And I will say to this day, I look back on it and think about my time in broadcasting. And I'm like, I wouldn't have been here if it wasn't for Mrs. Blevins.
0: Wow.
1: Yeah.
0: That's amazing.
1: Uh-huh. So that was my life lesson. How about you?
0: Well, I was in second grade and I will never forget this. Mrs. Metch, she's probably passed by now. This was a while back, right? Second grade, Glenmount Elementary. We had a project. We were supposed to, we had a folder. Every kid in the class had a folder that was taped up on the wall. And we had different subjects that we had to put things in that folder about.
1: Okay.
0: All right. And we had gotten these subjects by just a random card that you picked out of a pile from Mrs. Metch. And believe it or not, my subject was communication.
1: Of all things.
0: Communication.
1: Second grade. Okay.
0: And I remember back, it was like, you know, because my mom explained it to me because I did nothing. I was so intimidated for whatever reason. I was still trying to figure out how to not go on my pants. It was second grade. You know what I'm saying?
1: Okay.
0: You know what I'm saying?
1: Yes. Yeah, you know, and so now we're talking about communication of all things.
0: And I'm like, that's a big word when you're
1: in second grade.
0: So I was just overwhelmed that I didn't do anything on the project, right? And I came home and Mrs. Metch had a conference with my mom and my mom was reminding me what communication's about. Telephone, television, telemichael.
1: Yes, you often say this.
0: Yeah. So that was my lesson, that like when something is overwhelming, take a breath and just, and then go back in and do it. But I just was like, nope, shutting down. I'm not going to do anything with communication.
1: No.
0: And I ended up spending the rest of my life
1: in communication.
0: All right, what about you? Did you learn a lesson from a teacher?
2: One thing I remember a teacher always telling me was that I would never amount to anything. And now I'm richer than she is.
1: Lesson. Well, text us yours, 77962. Start with hey or hi.
0: Well, it sounds like it worked out okay for him, though.

0: There's no other two people on this planet I would rather spend the morning with than Michael J. and Candace in the morning on WPOC.
1: That's so nice.
2: You showed up.

0: 93.1 WPOC, Michael J. and Candace. I didn't catch your first name. What is it? What's your name, buddy?
1: Lonnie.
0: All right. So Lonnie was telling us a story. Mrs. Schroeder left you with a with an indelible message. What did she teach you in school?
1: She told me that I would not make anything of myself staring out a window.
0: Right.
1: And I make 1989, that's all I've done is stare out a window and make over $80,000.
0: Yeah, he's been driving ever since.
2: Maybe you taught that teacher a lesson.
0: All right, Lonnie.
2: Thanks for calling.
0: Thanks for calling, buddy. There goes Lonnie. He's been driving his life away.
2: Yes. And we're getting quite a few texts as well coming in. Hey, wife, a teacher here, and my husband pours his heart and soul into students every day. Shout out to Mr. Taylor, Baltimore City Schools. Happy Teachers Week.
0: Love that.
2: Yes.
0: I had a teacher in Colorado named Ms. A, mm-hmm. And every day she would say, when we're in the classroom, we are family. When we left, she would say, I love you all. And she really taught me human kindness.
2: That's a good one.
0: Happy Teacher Appreciation Week.
2: Yes. Another texter says, my lesson was not from a teacher, but from a tutor named Molly Judge, who always told me that I was smarter than the rest of my class,
0: right.
2: Even though I was dyslexic. And I was being told by my teachers at my small private school that I couldn't do it and being absolutely humiliated in front of my class.
0: Oh, so, wow.
2: Shout out to Molly Judge.
0: See, there are some great teachers out there. What about you?
3: Hey, good morning.
0: Yeah.
3: My coach in high school told me that perfect practice makes perfect.
0: Yes.
2: Yes, it does.
0: We still hear that from our boss these days. What does he say? He says something about perfect practice, preparation. I don't know.
2: Yes, it all matters. The practice and the preparation.
0: Yeah.
2: Interloop side of the Beltway, there's a crash that you'll find right near Park Heights Avenue. It is going to be sluggish leading up towards this scene. And then on the northbound side of 95, an accident that's going to be right near 222. Left lane is blocked there. No problems to report out along 40. Southbound side of 795, there's an accident blocking the left lane at Owings Mills Boulevard, and it is crawling from Franklin Boulevard. Mm. You could always stick with Reisterstown Road instead. On the northbound side of the Harrisburg Expressway, there is an accident blocking the right lane between 695 and Timonium Road. You could stick with York Road as the alternate. I'm Candace Dolan, and that's your traffic.
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0: I know a lot of folks are hoping to get tickets, and right. It just so happens we've got a pair. About 8:35 to 8:40 this morning, sometime in there, we're going to get things heated up in the hot seat. I'd stick around if I were you.
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1: Baltimore police arrested a man after an armed robbery at the Orioles team store. Officers were called to the store on West Camden Street around 10 a.m. yesterday. Police later identified a 49-year-old man who took two jerseys off a wall in the store and tried to flee. Police said his store employees stopped the man and he took out a knife and ran off. But then officers searched the area and arrested the man without incident in the 200 block of North Utah Street. Charges are pending. A 16-year-old boy has died after a crash with an electric dirt bike and a car on Tuesday afternoon in Falston. Police were called for a crash in the area of Route 152 in Pleasantville Road. An investigation showed that the bike hit a Honda CR-V on the passenger side while it was trying to turn onto Pleasantville Road. The injured 16-year-old of Falston was taken to shock trauma, where he was pronounced dead. The investigation continues. Two Southwest Airlines flights at BWI Thurgood Marshall Airport were involved in a minor collision while leaving the gates, prompting passengers to switch planes. The incident occurred during pushback, causing minor damage to the wingtips of two flights. Southwest Airlines immediately took the planes out of service and no passengers were hurt. An internal review is ongoing, with safety being the airline's top priority. The FAA is investigating the incident as well. That is your Brief.
3: That is unbelievable.
0: Yes, it is.
1: Out on the roadway is an accident on the southbound side of 795 right near Owings Mills Boulevard. Left lane is blocked. It is crawling from Franklin Boulevard. You could always use Reisterstown Road as the alternate route. Then on the Interloop side of the Beltway, there's a crash there right near Park Heights Avenue. So it is going to be sluggish leading up from 795 heading up towards the scene. A new accident northbound side of the Harrisburg Expressway between 695 and Timonium Road. That is blocking the right lane. You could always stick with York Road instead. And then it's all about the heavy volume on the Adeloupe side of the Beltway, taking it from Hartford Road, heading down through Towson. And then again, out along the southbound side of 95 from 100 up towards 175, and same deal through the tunnels in Baltimore. I'm Candace Stold, and that's your traffic.
0: So many texts came in for teachers. Hey, Michael J. and Candace, wife, a teacher here, and my husband pours his heart out, heart and soul, for the students every day. Shout out to Mr. Taylor, Baltimore City Schools. Happy Teachers Week.
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0: In 3 minutes on Michael J's Music City Minute. I know Candace is excited. She's going to wear a really cool dress.
2: Good

0: 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Dylan Scott, our good buddy, the iHeart Country Festival. All the stars were hanging out there, and it was a good time. And if you were listening last Saturday night, bet you know what I'm talking about.
1: Michael J's Music City Minute. In 60 seconds, you gon' know like you on Music Row.
0: All right, so what is going on, and what is Music Row anyway? I bet you there's some people who are like, what is Music Row?
2: Well, tell us the details.
0: It's an actual street in Nashville. Right. And it probably is maybe, I'm guessing, 3 blocks. Mm-hmm. It's really not that long of a street. And they're really cute houses that were built like in the 1900s, early 1900s. Okay. So picture like front porch framed houses or just little individual, city block houses. Anyway, each one of these houses has become a record company home. And some of them have put studios in over the years and whatever. And now I understand that with the consolidation, they're turning some into condos. But that's a whole other story. Uh-huh. But it's where all of Nashville's country music is really centrally located, or was at one point.
2: All right.
0: And that's where all the decisions are made. That's where Taylor Swift went door to door knocking on, anybody listen to my tape? So that kind of thing.
2: Seemed to work out.
0: Yeah, well, that's where all this stuff has been going on Music Row. Well, on Music Row, they are jumping up and down today

0: We have Megan Maroney concert tickets in the hot seat coming up. However, our first piece of business here this morning with Michael J. and Candace in the morning on 93.1 WPOC.
1: Saluting our troops. It's Military Appreciation Month on WPOC.
0: Now, yes. Candace, tell us about what we're about to hear.
2: It is Military Appreciation Month, and we are honoring those who served. We've had a lot of calls with tributes. Thankful for Ashley Furniture for allowing us to do this. And one of those calls that we've had is from Christina, who is saluting her friend, Natalie Backish.
0: Christina, take it away.
3: Okay. Well, I wrote something down. I'm going to try to get through it without getting too emotional. So this is what I'm going to say to my buddy. I want to say thank you to my best friend, Natalie Backish, who is in the Air National Guard, about to be deployed to the Middle East. This deployment is for 6 months, and though she was nearing her retirement, she still felt that it was more important to serve overseas where her country needed her. Natalie also served as a police officer in Baltimore County before retiring last year. She is a mom to two amazing kids, Dylan and Nicole, and married to Lieutenant Brad Backish, who I know we're all going to miss her so much. She also lost her son a couple years ago, and that's Garrett Backish. She is the most incredible person who gives so much to her friends and family, as well as the community. She may be the most unselfish and loving person that I know. Mm. Her friends and family are so proud of her service and sacrifice that she has made and is making for her country, and she will be in our prayers every day until she makes it home. Thank you so much for the opportunity to salute my friend.
2: Well stated, Christina. She is the epitome, really, of strength, isn't she?
3: Oh, my gosh. She's incredible. I mean, what she does for the community, fundraising, just anytime you ask her to be there, she shows up. She's incredible.
0: You said she's gone for 6 months. And you can't communicate at all?
3: I did. Well, I asked her and I said, well, can I write you? Like, what can we do? They can get on like video calls kind of a thing. But for right now, the post office, you can't even send her care packages or anything while she's away.
4: Right.
2: Mm-hmm. Okay.
3: At this point, now that may change.
0: Listen, we just want to take this moment to remember there are people like Natalie.
2: Yes.
0: Who are, you know, while we're enjoying life, everything's great, maybe complaining about whatever you got going on in your job. Mm-hmm. These folks are in the middle of a war.
2: Yeah, out fighting for our freedom.
0: Yeah, so God bless them. And for all of our veterans, same deal. We invite you to join us as well, saluting your hero. Mm-hmm. Here's how you do it. Go to the iHeartRadio app, hit the talk back mic, and send us a message. And if there's someone you would like to come on the air and talk about, we'd be more than happy to give you the microphone. Yes. And help us salute our heroes for Military Appreciation Month. All right? We do it every weekday morning right after 8:30. Now, Megan Maroney tickets are on the way, but first, Ella Langley. Just when

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Ninth caller, 800-321-3693. We got Megan Maroney. T.

0: You think they're getting paid by the word? Or, well, by the fun. Got a bunch of both going on right now.
1: A giggly bunch, ain't they?
0: Michael J. and Candace in the morning.
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0: tell a lot from a voice. And the second I heard Jade on the phone here, Candace, I said, she sounds very cute. Sounds like she's like in like some sort of customer interaction where she's dealing yes. with dealing with the public. And what did you say you do, Jade?
1: I'm an office manager.
0: See, I nailed it. She's dealing with people all day long. Uh-huh. And that can probably get you kind of stressed out at times, right? You need a little relief.
1: Yeah.
0: Do you allow, as the office manager, do you allow your employees to have any time with 93.1 WPOC during the workday?
1: Absolutely.
2: Oh, that's the right answer.
0: Oh, my gosh.
2: You're well on your way to winning the tickets.
0: Now, Jade, three questions. You say you're a big Megan Maroney fan. We're about to find out. Good luck.
2: All right. Here we go.
0: Question number one.
2: What is the name of Megan Maroney's tour?
0: Her tour name. What is that? Go.
1: Cloud Nine.
2: Good job.
0: Look at that. She nailed the first one. Cloud Nine. Mm-hmm. That's right.
2: I knew right away. All right, here we go. What is your favorite Megan Maroney song?
1: Mama, I Lied.
0: All right, okay. There you go. That's two. She's on her way.
2: Yes, she is. And last but not least, what is Megan Maroney's favorite color?
1: Pink.
0: I'm so sorry. You didn't get it in under the buzzer, so you have to try again.
2: Okay.
0: Jade, it was nice talking to you. She made me hang up on her. That's the way it goes. Hello, 93.1 WPOC. Who is this?
3: Hi, this is Morgan.
0: Well, Morgan, lucky for you, Jade didn't get in under the buzzer, so maybe you will.
3: Stop it.
0: I'm serious.
3: Stop it.
0: You can win Megan Maroney tickets. You better not stop it. You better get the three questions. We're giving you three questions. Let's start from the top, Miss Candace.
2: All right. What is the name of Megan Maroney's tour?
3: Cloud Nine.
0: All right. There's the first one.
2: Next one. What is your favorite Megan Maroney song?
3: Wish I Didn't.
0: All right.
2: Last but not least, what is her favorite color?
3: Blue.
0: I'll accept that because that was one of the colors that she's gone with. She started with blue. Actually, she started with green. She had her green theme.
3: Green, blue, then pink, right?
2: Oh my goodness.
0: You got the whole rainbow figured out. Congratulations, Morgan. Tell us something about yourself real quick. She's excited.
3: Sorry, I'm so excited. What's that?
0: No, I just said tell us something about yourself, but I think you just did. You're a huge Megan Maroney.
3: Yeah.
0: Yeah, Megan Maroney's your girl, huh?
3: Yeah, we're so excited. One of my best friends is getting married in September, and I'm going to bring her as one of her gifts.
2: Oh!
3: She won last year, and she brought me. So, yeah, we're so excited.
0: Oh,
3: so
0: that's cool.
3: Like, she's going to die.
0: Hope she doesn't. No. That would be terrible.
2: She's going to be so excited.
0: Yeah, I mean, with a wedding coming up, that would be horrible. Girls' night, though. You're going to be going June 5th, CFG Bank Arena.
3: Yay.
0: You ladies have a ball, all right?
3: Thank you so much.
0: All right, honey, hold on 1 second. We'll get all your information off the air because Candace has got to take care of traffic info.
2: Yes, and out on the roadways, here's what you need to know. We do have an accident on the eastbound side of 70. It's right near 695, and those two right lanes are blocked. What a mess. I would definitely stick with 40 as the alternate route. Out along the westbound side of 32, there's an accident right near 175, and it is stop and go from Telegraph Road. No problems to report out along Route 100 if you are going to take that. Heavy volume on the outer loop side of the Beltway from Harford Road down towards Paring Parkway and then from 795 heading up towards Liberty Road. At 895, it is going to be sluggish on the southbound side from Pulaski Highway up towards the Harbor Tunnel. I'm Candace Dold and that's your traffic.
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0: 93.1 WPOC, Michael, Jay, and Candace. Do you know what's coming up at 9:20?
1: What?
0: $1,000 in cash.
1: A lot of cash.
0: It is a lot of cash. And I just think how excited I would be if I were to find out I got an extra $1,000.
1: Yeah, like, I could get 2 tanks of gas.
0: I'm serious, though. I would legitimately, like, get really excited. I'd have that, like, that butterfly feeling.
1: Right.
0: You know what I mean? Like, $1,000. What could you do with it? And I start thinking, I'm like, you know, I would love to just spoil myself for a couple of days. Uh-huh. I don't think I ever do that. Well, I honestly don't. I don't spoil myself.
1: No.
0: And I think we all do that.
1: Right. We're all guilty of that. But, you know, mothers.

0: 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It's called Ella, Ella, more Ella, all the time.
1: I don't think she needs to do that.
0: Oh, I just don't get enough Ella Langley. I hear her in my sleep. I hear that song in my sleep.
1: Oh, my gosh.
0: I'm like,
1: we need help here.
0: I'm in the shower. I'm in my car.
1: She's
0: I'm in my truck.
1: She's definitely not going to do an interview with us now.
0: 93.1 WP.

0: 93.1 WPOC. Michael J. and Candace. Remember these two names because we're the two people who care about you. We're the
1: we help you get to work on time, yes. With traffic reports. We tell you everything you need to know for your day.
0: Right. We want to be your go-to. 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
1: We want to be the number one preset.
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1: Okay,
0: so you got five presets. Put 93.1 WPOC on all of them. We're here to take care. And if you have any questions, anything we can do for you, go ahead, sir.
2: I'm calling to see if I won the $1,000.
0: Right, and we're trying to give away $1,000. But here's what happens. There's always a little confusion. And, Devin, I just want to help you out because I want you to win $1,000, all right? So,
2: I'm trying, yes, sir.
0: All right, with our big pile of cash, you need to take the word we give you, which this hour, what was that word, Candace? Do you remember the word?
1: Coin, I think.
0: The word was coin. C-O-I-N, coin. And you've got to put it in at WPOC.com. That is the only way that you can get in the running to win $1,000, Devin. So you go to WPOC.com right now. And you're going to see a great big pile of cash box. And then there's a word where you need to put the keyword in. That word is coin. And that is how we can call you back with the money. All right?
2: Perfect. All right.
0: Because what happens is, just to be completely transparent, every time we give out a word, some people think, oh, I should go to the talkback mic. And they put the word in. And so I'm hearing the messages and I hear coin. And I'm like, no, but you can't win when you're on the talkback mic in this situation.
2: Oh, my goodness.
0: See, and you called, and you can't win unless you put the word in at WPOC.com. Are you picking up what I'm trying to lay down here?
2: I am, sir. I am.
1: All right, Devin. He's got all of it.
0: Devin, go get it, buddy. Go win that money now.
2: All right, I'm on it. Thank you.
0: All right, buddy. I need some good news. I'm just trying to make it clear.
1: You made it clear.
0: All right.
1: Kaylee, a shelter dog from the SPCA of Anne Arundel County, is a finalist in the Dirty Dogs Contest, which highlights grooming transformations that help shelter dogs find homes. Well, Kaylee was neglected and covered in mats when she arrived at the shelter, but a groomer, Patrice McCarron, helped to transform her. And she looked pretty sad when she came. Yeah. And so luckily now she's feeling fresh with a new do.
0: Good.
1: And so voting for Kaylee is open on TikTok throughout May with the chance to win cash prizes for the shelter and the groomer. Uh-huh. And the contest aims to recognize the efforts of shelters and groomers in helping neglected dogs like Kaylee find new beginnings. Uh-huh. So, you know, we often hear about how there are so many dogs and cats that need home. And so hopefully this helps Kaylee.
0: We love our dogs.
1: Yes.
0: I have Gidget and Harley. Mm-hmm. What do you got?
1: We
0: a dog?
1: Nala.
0: Nala.
1: A lab.
0: We had a cat. My kids had a cat named Nala at one point. But we're just dog families. And you know, once a dog family, always a dog family. All right. So go help out the shelter pets.

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No code, no scripts. Just real people with real voices. Guaranteed human.

0: Candace, are you thinking about Morgan Wallen? He wants to know.
1: My daughter is thinking about Morgan Wallen coming to M&T Bank Stadium.
0: Well, as much as you're paying for school, she better be thinking about class right now.
1: This is true.
0: Yeah, but she's not. She's thinking about Morgan Wallen. That's the whole problem. Hey, we're thinking about you, and we're thinking that, you know, there's times during the middle of the day where, you know, we're not together because maybe Bob Delmont's on or, you know, somebody else is on the radio. Right. And it's not us. And there's something you want to yell at us about or something that you got to tell us or you want to make a, you know, you make a shout out to one of our military heroes that we're doing. Uh-huh. There's a lot of things that might pop in your head. You can always go to the iHeartRadio app and click the talk back mic. And that way we'll get your message, you know.
2: Hey, Alexa, play WPOC 93.1. Michael J. Imhoff and Candace in the morning.
0: See, there you go.
1: There we go.
0: He checks in all the time. He's got that right, the Imhoff.
1: Yeah.
0: What is Emma? Oh, Hall of Fame, because I'm going in August.
1: That's don't act like you don't know what that is.
0: I know what Hoff is, but I didn't know Imhoff. Mr. Hall of Fame. Is that what that is?
2: Michael J., yeah. Candace, the whole team.
0: Yeah,
2: yes.
0: That's what I'm saying.
1: Yeah.
0: So these are the things we're looking for on the the iHeartRadio app. The talkback mic.
2: There's no other two people on this planet I would rather spend the morning with than Michael J. and Candace in the morning on WPOC.
0: Yeah, Crandall, you like to check in a lot.
1: Thanks, Crandall.
0: We need to leave room for somebody else. Anybody else on the talkback mic?
3: This is John from Brooklyn Park, Michael.
0: Oh, John from Brooklyn Park there.
3: This is John from Brooklyn Park, Michael.
0: Hey, what's doing? All right, so that's what I'm saying. A lot of people want to check in. What is your question?
4: Many people want to know, what is your DJ name?
0: My DJ name is Michael J. And they were asking Marco Rubio that question.
4: Mm. Many people want to know, what is your DJ name?
5: My DJ name?
4: Your DJ name.
5: You're not ready for my DJ name.
0: You didn't have a good comeback.
1: No.
0: You needed a better comeback.
1: No. You had a quick one, yeah.
0: Yeah, like Marco J or Little Marco or... I'm sure the president could come up with something good for his DJ name.
1: Okay.
0: All right. Well, anyway, that's what we want to hear from on the talkback mic. So visit with us as frequently and often as you'd like to. Because we love to hear from you.
1: Oh, yes, we do. Out on the roadways, let's help you get to where you need to go. Crashed on the eastbound side of 70. The activity is right near 695. The shoulder is blocked. No problems to report out along 40 if you are going to take that. It is heavy traffic from 40 leading down towards 29, though. Out along 29, running without incident on the southbound side through Howard County. We do still have slow traffic. In fact, on the southbound side of 895 between Boston Street and the Harbor Tunnel, and again, stop-and-go traffic on the southbound direction from O'Donnell Street up towards the Fort McHenry Tunnel. Out of loop side of the Beltway, you're going to find the volume there. Hartford Road down towards Providence Road. West Side Stretch, 795 up towards the Triple Bridges. I'm Candace Stolden, and that's your traffic.
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Hi there, I'm Taylor Shea in for Bob Delmon. Thank you so much for having us on today. We've got cash, another $1,000 every hour throughout the day today, and Thomas Rhett tickets, another chance to win those at 12:05 this afternoon. Yeah.

0: today's best country, 93.1 WPOC. I'm Taylor in for Bob Delmont today, hoping to make your day a little better with some extra cash. $1,000 from this pile of cash. Coming up again in less than 10 minutes, we'll have another keyword that you enter at WPOC.com. It is so easy to play, by the way. It takes less than 30 seconds to enter that keyword. Like I said, hang out for 10 minutes and we'll make you a winner.
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If you're tired of the rainy, depressing weather, we're going to get a little bit of a break tomorrow. 93.1 WPOC. The rain is supposed to stop, but it's going to be mostly cloudy, highs in the mid-60s still.

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certain foods hurt my tummy. 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

0: 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I'm Taylor Shea in for Bob Delmont. 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

reminder about Mother's Day from 93.1 WPOC, because some people don't know this, that if you wait until the day of for Mother's Day to order flowers, a lot of places won't fulfill them. So it's only Thursday. You still have time to order if that's what you're thinking about doing for your mom for Mother's Day.

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through at 12:05 today to win those Thomas Rhett tickets from 93.1 WPOC. No worries. We got another chance later this afternoon. 5:05, the ticket window opens with Corey, and you got another chance to win with 93.1 WPOC.

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I got my fingers crossed that you're going to win those Thomas Rhett tickets this afternoon from 93.1 WPOC. He's coming to Meriwether Post August 13th, and Corey has your tickets at 5:05 this afternoon.

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0: mostly sunny for the rest of your Thursday afternoon with temperatures staying in the mid-60s. Mostly cloudy tonight, then clearing out with temperatures in the mid-40s. For Friday, sunshine and highs in the upper 60s. For Saturday, showers likely and temperatures in the lower 70s.
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93.1 at WPOC with Shaboozy Good News. Already to Friday Eve. I love this. 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Star Wars Day and Cinco de Mayo behind us. 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

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That's Dylan Scott. What he'll never have. Looking forward to next week. We get the schedule for our Ravens. All the schedules come out. Just gets us that much closer to the start of the season. Here's Jordan Davis. Turn this truck around.

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2: Thank you to my best friend, Natalie Backish, the Air National Guard, about to be deployed to the Middle East. She may be the most unselfish and loving person that I know.
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1: Thank you very much.
0: You are welcome. Ride, ride, ride. George Burge and Luke Bryan. 93.1 at WPOC. I threw it.

0: 93.1 at WPOC. Appreciate you having us on tonight. My name's Corey, talking to Kane, which is your middle name. You like using that, though, huh? How do you spell that?
1: K-E-A-N-E.
0: K-E-A. Whoa. That is unique. Random question, but do you like chicken fingers?
1: Yes.
0: Just imagine Kane eating at Kane's, Raising Kane's chicken fingers. I don't know why that popped into my mind, but K-E-A, you spell very odd.
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2: Yeah.
3: All right, we got a good show coming up. Mitchell Tenpenny will stop by. That's his biggest number one. I want to know where he plays this in his set. We will talk set lists and the most memorable live performance he's ever seen. Mitchell Tenpenny coming up, and good news on the way with Tell Me Something Good. Okay, let's go.

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